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And I'm here for you. My name is Josh, and if there's something you want to get inside your ear holes, maybe some sound waves to vibrate the eardrums, let's make that happen. 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

0: 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Thanks for hanging out at Josh M Radio. If you want to shoot me a DM and say hello.
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17: This is Jana Kramer from Wind Down with Jana Kramer. Hey, quick question for the parents listening right now. 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

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It's 101.5 KGB. My name is Josh. 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Shoot me a message. Let me know what you're doing. And if you want to hear something, I got you covered. It's 101.5 KGB.

0: 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I am Josh. 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

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It's 101.5 KGB. It's Josh, and if you want to get a hold of me because you're in the mood to hear something or tell me something, let's do it. 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

0: Bush, it's 101.5 KGB. I am Josh. We want you to see Rob Zombie and Marilyn Manson live on their co-headlining tour. And guess what? 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

I have to say that you're pretty awesome. 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
1: It's Josh, and there's a long-term study that finds that 90 to 120 minutes of strength training per week is linked to a lower risk of early death. Researchers are saying the benefits level off about after 2 hours, and adding some cardio makes the results even better. And listen, that's encouraging news, especially for anyone whose fitness goal is do enough to count or just enough to pass.
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The amount of times the lyrics on that one get confused. You know what? That's why the iHeartRadio app is great, because you download it and it comes with lyrics. Very helpful for people like me who get a lot of lyrics wrong. It's 101.5 KGB, Ashley Ryan with you. Smashing Pumpkins announced their tour last month. And no, they're not coming here. I know, I'm a little bummed too. They'll be in Inglewood at the Kia Forum. They'll be in Huntington Beach. They're not coming to San Diego. I mean, what's wrong with just going a little further south, Pumpkins?

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right, it's 101.5 KGB, Ashley Ryan with you. If you have looked at a weather app, I feel like it is a copy and paste situation. It was 71 today, it's 71 tomorrow, it's 71 Tuesday, it's 71 Wednesday. You get the picture. Sweet.

0: yes, my friends, it is back. 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

Well, if you are planning to go up to L.A. for any World Cup matches, Amtrak Pacific Surfliner is adding service ahead of those. It's also urging fans, though, reserve your tickets in advance. Actually, between June 11th and July 19th, all Pacific Surfliner passengers have to have reservations. It's 101.5 KGB.

0: Yeah, Lanny, you ought to know. The San Diego County Fair is back starting on Wednesday. It runs through July 5th. There's going to be a ton of live entertainment, including Chicago, Night Ranger, Good Charlotte, and Bret Michaels. And yes, my friends, we have got tickets for you to go see Bret Michaels at the San Diego County Fair at 7:30, 8:30, and 5 p.m. all this week.
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That's the Cars, and you might think it's Ashley Ryan with you, 101.5 KGB. You might think we're lucky. Gas prices have dropped over the past week. Actually, nationally, about 20 cents. AAA says California drivers now paying an average of $5.98. 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Isn't that fun? 101.5 KGB.

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0: 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Ashley Ryan with you, and we want to send you to see Rob Zombie and Marilyn Manson live on their co-headlining tour, and you get to pick the city. 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Hit us up. Let us know how your weekend's going. Let us know your summer plans. Let us know if you're going to the World Cup. You know, just say hi.
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Yeah, let's do it. Let's rock. It's 101.5 KGB. Ashley Ryan with you. You know, Weezer going to be part of the iHeartRadio Music Festival in September in Vegas. And they did announce their 20th studio album, an untitled self-titled record or something like that.

0: Bad. It's bad to the bone. George Thorogood and the Destroyers, 101.5 KGB. 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
12: This is Jana Kramer from Wind Down with Jana Kramer. Hey, quick question for the parents listening right now. 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

To be fair, I think we were all born to be at least a little wild. It's 101.5 KGB. Ashley Ryan with you. World Cup less than a week away. You want to watch it at a sports bar? How about the best sports bar in the entire country? It's right here in San Diego. Shakespeare Pub and Grill. Congrats.

0: There you go. It's Warrant and Cherry Pie, 101.5 KGB. Ashley Ryan with you. By the way, I mentioned that Shakespeare Pub and Grill, the number one sports bar in the entire country. That is according to Yelp, and they know what they're talking about. So there you go. I'm just saying. The iHeartRadio Music Festival is back, and we know what we're talking about when we're talking about music. 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

0: 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Good morning, San Diego. Good Monday morning, San Diego. Not a blue Monday. No. It's Big Rich, TD, and Fletch here on 101.5 KGB. And you're probably thinking, man, that doesn't sound like Rich, but it's not Rich because it doesn't take a crystal ball to see a cowboy always finds a way to leave. He's drinking Jack all by himself.
1: What?
0: He's choosing Texas. I can tell. Now, you can also tell. Because Rich is not here. He's in Texas.
1: Was that a song lyric?
2: Yeah, TD's an Ella fella.
0: Yeah.
2: That is Ella Langley, Choosing Texas.
0: You don't know Choosing Texas by Ella Langley?
1: TD, you know this. I mean, I don't listen to country
2: technically,
1: music.
2: Technically, we would be drinking Jack all by ourselves.
0: Yeah, that is true.
2: Because he's choosing Texas,
0: yeah.
2: We can tell.
0: But we're all here together, so mm-hmm. We'd be drinking Jack as a team.
1: Right, not by ourselves.
0: Right, minus ourselves. Cal. But yeah, that is true.
1: And you know what? Fletch actually usually doesn't drink either because he goes and does a sports show. So you probably would be drinking it by yourself,
0: yeah, that is also true. Also, yeah. Fletch on a very strict no eating anything diet. Which I do believe is a disorder.
2: I have not had an alcohol or a caffeine since Vegas.
1: No caffeine either?
2: Wow. Oh, no booze.
1: I didn't know that.
2: Just agua. And so, I did have a lemonade to treat myself over the weekend.
1: Okay, so not just agua since Vegas.
2: Well, yeah, but one lemonade is fine. No soda still.
1: Wow, that's really good. How do you feel not drinking coffee?
2: Awful. Terrible. It's the worst decision I've ever made.
0: Why can't you drink coffee?
2: Because I made a deal, TD, and I don't go back on deals.
0: But what does coffee have to do with you losing? Wait,
1: especially because you like to drink black coffee, so it's not like added sugar or anything in it.
2: I made a bet with myself. I made a deal with my wife that I would
0: coffee?
2: Not drink caffeine or soda or eat bad foods.
1: Well, he's committed. I like that about you, Fletch.
2: Mm-hmm. Thank you.
0: Yeah, as do I.
1: Have you weighed in?
2: Not once, but I do the eyeball test, and I look good.
1: Okay,
2: let me tell you.
1: You feel like you're looking good. You're feeling good.
2: Usually, when I wake up in the morning and I look at myself naked in the shower, it's followed by tears. These days, it's been followed by woohoos and yeehaws.
0: Do you have a full-length mirror in the shower?
2: Hell yeah, brother. Well, just outside the shower.
1: Yeah, you walk by it on your way to the shower.
0: Incredible.
1: That makes me really excited for you, Fletch, because everybody should want to scream woohoo when they look at themselves naked.
2: And yeehaw.
1: And yeehaw.
0: I don't think I've ever done that.
2: You want to jump on the Fletch diet? I'll get you a subscription.
0: You know what? I didn't think you were going to say diet there.
1: You have to.
2: Friends and family rate.
1: You have to quit caffeine, soda, what else? Sugar, and eating, I guess.
0: Yeah, all that seems impossible.
2: No, you can eat lots of meat, but that's it. I had so much bacon this weekend, TD.
0: I do like the sound of that, but Rich out in Texas for the week, and he clearly lied to us about how many days he was going to be gone. That was a completely made-up story.
1: What do you mean?
0: Well, it started out with he was going to be gone for a couple days, but then there was a snafu on the flight dates, and we thought Wednesday was the 12th, but it wasn't the 12th. Turns out Friday's the 12th.
2: Right. It was a back-and-forth plane ride from Texas to pick up his oldest son.
0: It was, yes.
2: And that was going to take maybe one day off, maybe 2 days off.
0: Yes.
2: And now it's a week. He's choosing Texas. We can tell.
0: Yeah, it's fine. A cowboy always finds a way to leave, and Ella said it, and we take it to heart. But out in Texas, if he doesn't get some good barbecue, he's failed the mission.
2: There's so many options, too. I don't know what's spread out of Austin. That's the only place I've been to. But Terry Black's is some of the best food I've ever eaten in my life. I think it's Salt Lick. I think that's the name of the place. Is famous for their rubs and their seasonings.
0: He's just outside of Dallas, right?
2: Yeah, he should have plenty of options.
0: Yeah, there should be plenty of options. It's going to be like roadside stands. They're selling fireworks and they're selling barbecue.
2: Hell,
0: it's
2: going to
0: be some of the
2: brother.
0: Best of both.
2: That is America. And Bucky's. Bucky's has one of the best like brisket sandwiches I've ever had. It's a gas station.
1: He does like to go there.
0: He does, yeah. It's quite the tourist attraction now, Bucky's. They are Walmart-sized gas station convenience stores.
2: It's awesome.
0: It's incredible.
2: It's like we have one of those in California. It's the one on the way out to Vegas, Eddie's World.
0: Oh, you're right.
2: There's a million of them in Texas.
0: Is that the size of Bucky's?
2: Bucky's is bigger.
0: Okay. So Eddie's World doesn't seem... I mean, it's huge.
2: Bucky's is like the size of a Vaughn's.
1: Whoa.
0: That's insane. That's actually insane.
1: That's crazy.
0: Maybe we should take a field trip out there and just surprise
1: them. I thought you were going to say DeVons.
0: Oh, DeVons? We should go check out this Vons, guys.
1: We do
0: have
1: a Vons
0: at
1: a Walmart down the street.
0: Hoo-wee. Man, we got a lot to give away today, though. We're going to party a little bit. We also got to break down a little something for Kat, all right? We got a problem, and yo, we'll solve it. So check out the hook while Fletch revolves a little Ozzy Osbourne here on the KGB.

0: 115 KGB, little Ozzy Osbourne to kick things off on a Monday. Big Rich, TD, and Fletch. And hey, does the SD Fair, does it start today?
1: Wednesday.
0: Oh, it starts Wednesday. Mm-hmm. Wednesday is the kickoff day. Mm-hmm. Wow, it's a
1: big
0: day.
1: With Chicago.
0: And then a week later is Bret Michaels and Night Ranger.
1: Oh, is it it's the 17th?
0: It's the 17th.
1: Okay.
0: It's the 17th, but big news. We have Bret Michaels and Night Ranger tickets that we are giving away today for the SD County Fair. Now, if you win those tickets, you also get admission to the fair. So, look what we've done.
1: Yeah, that is cool. Yeah. I'm excited. I'm going to go on Wednesday on opening night and go see Chicago.
0: You are going to go.
1: Yeah, I like going to the fair.
0: Yeah, fair is a good time. Fair is a good time. And man, if you're going opening day, you're going to wear a big hat.
1: Is that what people do?
0: Yep, that's exactly
1: what
0: they do.
1: That's what they do for opening day
0: of the races. Nah, it's the fair, Kat. It's the fair. You get a real nice dress, and you get a real big hat, and then you head out to the fair.
1: No, I was not planning on wearing a big hat, nor did I even think about that.
0: That's pretty sad. If you're going to go see Chicago, though, you got to look nice.
1: You have to dress up?
0: Well, I don't know. It's Chicago.
2: You know what's cool about Chicago? They were, like, ripping music in the 70s, and the entire horn section is still alive.
0: Yeah, no, it is. It is cool. I have seen Chicago before, and honestly, it was... Everyone sat the whole time and drank wine and cheese, and it was the fanciest concert I think I've ever been to.
2: Yeah. But that's the thing. Like, so many groups from the 70s, most, if they're alive... They've split up at some point.
0: Right.
2: In Chicago, the main player was never the singer or the guitarist. It was always the horns.
0: The horns.
2: And the horns are all still together.
0: The band for Chicago is so good.
2: They're musicians.
0: I mean, you've never seen Chicago, right, Kat?
1: No, I never have. So I'm really excited.
0: Your mind's going to be blown. Yeah, absolutely blown. So SDFair.com if you want to buy tickets. But move over Chicago because Bret Michaels. Okay, this is also a fun fact. I don't think I've ever seen any... other band live more times than Poison and Bret Michaels.
1: Seriously?
0: Yeah, which not all on purpose. I have bought Poison tickets several times, but Poison has opened for a lot of bands as well.
1: How many times have you seen Bret Michaels?
0: I bet I'm pushing 10.
1: What?
0: Yeah, it's that many times. I've followed Poison around.
1: So are you going to go next week?
0: Abso-freaking-lutely, yes. 100%.
1: I'm going to make it 11

0: And now we go to a place where hot dogs are considered a vegetable, where every animal is, and I quote, basically a dog. A place where we all somehow have strong opinions about things we've never actually done. The only sports segment in the industry scientifically proven to make your brain take up smoking and or vaping. A place where Fletch just found out the New York's NBA team has nothing to do with Santa Claus. Please keep your arms and hands inside the train at all times. Because this here's the wildest ride in the wilderness. Welcome to the Fletch Zone! We're Fletch. He's going to talk sports.
1: Yeah, let's get into it right away. We're actually going to go very legal system. TD, if I can't get a law and order, doo-doo.
0: Doom-doom.
1: Thank you. Plaintiffs in a federal lawsuit late on Saturday night are attempting to stop the June 14th UFC 250 Freedom Card on the south lawn of the White House. Yes, that is the actual name of it.
2: Oh, my God.
1: But Dana White and the UFC have spent $60 million to throw this event.
2: $60 million?
1: Dana White and the UFC have spent that $60 million.
0: I mean, I'm going to guess $10 million of it is in permits. There's probably $30 million just in the setup. This thing's insane.
1: I just want to make this very, very clear. Dana White and the UFC have paid $60 million because every article you would like to see says the White House has paid the $60 million.
0: That is not true.
1: This is a privately funded event.
2: Allegedly.
1: The White House will incur costs of security. And there's going to be beefed up security at this event.
0: Yeah, clearly.
1: All right. So the suit was filed by the Public Integrity Project of the District of Columbia Federal Court. It alleges that the Department of the Interior and the National Park Service violated federal law by organizing a private sporting event on public property and failing to obtain congressional approval for the event's multiple construction sites. So the way around this is going to be, this is all very temporary construction. It's literally a claw that they have dropped down onto the White House lawn.
2: Mm-hmm. Whoa.
1: But they're saying that this is technically public space, and it's a national park, I guess. I didn't know this.
2: Maybe not a national park, but a national site. But it is publicly funded. It's public land. And if we taxpayers are going to have to incur the cost of the extra security, UFC at minimum should be paying that cost.
1: So I know Dana White and the UFC are also, part of that $60 million is going to security. The extra cost incurred by the White House, I believe, is just Secret Service and having more on staff.
0: I bet you it's nearly the same price as the Easter egg roll, the egg hunt.
1: Potentially, yeah. So what's funny, though, is the Sphere fight, which was the most expensive event in UFC history, that was Mexican Independence Day a few years ago now, was the first fight at the Sphere. That was the most expensive event in UFC history. It cost $20 million to put that on.
2: Oh, wow. My God.
1: And it was like this groundbreaking, earth-shattering event that, by the way, they sold very, very expensive tickets to.
0: Mm-hmm.
1: UFC fight on the White House lawn, no tickets sold.
0: Yeah. Wow. Invite only. Got to be on the list.
1: There's a certain number, I can't remember the exact number, that are reserved for invite military members, and then the rest are either the president, Donald Trump, or Dana White can invite people to this event.
0: I guarantee you that is all due to the vetting process of who's coming in
2: to this event.
1: 100%. Because which is why so much of it's going to be military. Yeah.
0: Otherwise, I also guarantee you they would love to sell tickets to this.
1: This is crazy, man. It's going to happen this weekend, maybe, unless this lawsuit stops.
2: What night is this supposed to be?
1: Supposed to be this upcoming Saturday night.
2: Wow.
0: Man. But obviously, this has got to be on pay-per-view or something.
1: No, it's CBS, Paramount Plus.
0: Oh, CBS.
1: If you have Paramount Plus,
0: you're watching it. That's it. That's all you got to have.
1: If you have Paramount Plus, you can watch the UFC fight this weekend.
0: $60 million in, and man, it's hard for me to imagine they'd make that back.
1: Happy birthday, America.
0: Yeah. here's a UFC fight.
1: All right, the Padres are on the struggle bus big time. I told you on Friday, if there was one series where Michael Bublé could start singing It's a New Day, it would be against the New York Mets, who have been the only team in baseball offensively worse than the Padres this season.
0: Mm-hmm.
1: Padres lose 2 out of 3. They get their asses kicked yesterday, 7-3. The only game the Padres win was on Saturday, where the most unlikely of heroes, Freddie Fermin, who has been the worst statistical catcher in Major League Baseball this year, hit a go-ahead home run late in the game in the 7th inning. Outside of that, zero spark offensively. Fernando Tatis Jr. has turned into a terrible base runner. Manny Machado can't hit, but he wants to blame the analytics of baseball for why he's not hitting. This team has problems, man, from top to bottom. As of right now, they would not make the playoffs, and they are 2 games above 500. just a week and a half ago, they were 9 games over .500.
0: Yeah, I saw Friday they got blanked. It was 5-0. And then Saturday, we were at the pizza place, and it was after I was done here, 101.5 KGB. Uh-huh. I listen every Saturday from 4 to 8. But I was watching the game, and I saw Manny hit. It was pretty deep. It got caught out in, I think, left field, and he was upset, threw the bat.
2: Oh.
0: Yeah, there was definitely some frustration and anger there. And
2: throw then a little fit.
0: Yeah, which, I mean, when Manny's moody, things aren't good.
1: He is the headline in the world of baseball right now, not just in San Diego, but all over the country. He says the media focuses too much on analytics. Well, Manny Machado, analytically, you are the worst hitter by average among qualified batters in Major League Baseball right now.
2: Dang.
1: So if you don't like the analytics, guess what, pal?
2: Get a little better.
0: Well, look, I understand. I understand they're losing, and losing ain't fun, but when they're not having fun, they're not winning.
1: No,
0: I
1: mean, it's a bad watch right now, which is the worst part.
2: I think even the game Friday night, did the Padres lose 0-5?
1: Yeah.
2: Jeez.
1: All right. Jeez. Maybe the most fun sports story we've had in a long time, gang. Okay. I tell you what, it's taken a lot to get me pumped up about the NBA over the last few years. I think it's been going downhill. We are back. We are back in a big way. The New York Knicks have captured the hearts of America. And I don't know how to put it into terms of how hard it is for a New York-based team to become the lovable team in a series, but the San Antonio Spurs are easy to root for. They got a 7'4" freak named Victor Wembanyama. They are just a fun team altogether, and the Knicks are like the lovable underdog who's up 2-0 on the series back home in New York tonight, and they got basically everybody outside of San Antonio rooting for the Knicks.
0: Including myself.
1: Me too.
0: And that's it.
1: Okay. I've never rooted for a New York team once in my life.
0: I've never thought about, you know what I should do is hope the Knicks win this thing. That's never popped into my head. But here I go, and I thought, I hope the NBA Finals are good. Like, let's go, let's see this. 7 games. Now I don't want it.
1: I want a sweep. Yeah.
0: I'm literally hoping for a sweep.
1: Have you seen the energy in New York? The games were not there. And there were hundreds of thousands of people in the streets, in Times Square, inside Madison Square Garden, rooting on the Knicks. This is so much fun, dude.
0: If they win tonight, well, either way, game four would be Wednesday, right?
1: Yeah.
0: So if they win tonight, they go up 3 games. You probably want to go see New York before Wednesday because they're going to burn the place down. After game two win, it was nuts. It was pandemonium out there.
2: It's amazing. I like that.
1: I love what's happening out in New York. Congratulations to the Knicks and Jalen Brunson. Just keep on going, man. He's a little guy. People have said you can't win with someone 6'2 or under as your leader, and he's just throwing up the middle finger at them all on his way to an NBA Finals win.
0: And we're all under 6'2 in this studio as well. Man, congratulations, everybody. Congratulations to us, by the way, because it turns out Kat, she wants to kill us. We'll explain.
2: What?

0: AGB, Big Rich TD, and Fletch here on a Monday morning. Rich out today as he's out in Texas, just hanging out, getting some boots and a hat, probably some spurs, maybe a cool tattoo.
1: Definitely an accent.
0: Of a horse. If he doesn't come back with an accent,
1: what's he
0: doing? Total failure. Total failure. Now, that voice right there, Kat Fisher. Kat, now you apparently want to kill us all.
1: You're talking about
0: Well, okay, so over the past
2: I feel threatened
0: several days I would say in the course of a week, maybe, now you've been talking quite a bit about this. You have been ridding yourself of all plastic items in your house, in your possession.
1: I've been trying. It's pretty much impossible because everything is plastic and toxic, but I've been doing what I can.
0: Okay, but then when you rid yourself of those plastic items, say, hey, I don't want these plastic serving spoons anymore, you give them to other people. So then they can enjoy, apparently, the microplastics that come off of these spoons. You're worried it will kill you in some manner.
1: Okay. Well, there's a lot of parts to this story.
0: Okay.
1: And turns out you guys are not the only one saying this in my life.
0: Okay. All right. Part of that is your Keurig plastic little cups. You thought, I don't want the plastic in these when I brew my coffee every morning. I'm going to get this out of my life. So.
1: Yeah, well, I had purchased stainless steel little reusable pods for my Keurig coffee maker.
0: That's made of plastic.
1: Maybe a year ago. I don't know. But yeah, so while I'm like actually deep diving and like really taking a big look at like, okay, what am I using in my day-to-day life? I use a coffee maker every day. Mm-hmm. And even though I'm using the stainless steel reusable coffee pod, your hot water does filter through an entire plastic machine.
0: Yeah, lots of tubes.
1: So if microplastics are going to get into anything, it's going to get into the water before it hits the coffee in the stainless steel pot.
0: Right. So
1: I decided, okay, I'm gonna get myself a non-toxic. I got a mocha pot. It's all stainless steel. There's no plastic on it. But all my stuff, like, it's good stuff. So I said, hey, do we want this Keurig in the studio? Rich replied and said, yes, bring it in.
0: So you basically said, hey, it doesn't matter if I kill these guys the microplastics.
1: Here's where there's a couple of parts to this. You use a Keurig at home already, TD.
0: I do, yes.
1: So it's not like
0: I'm not worried about the microplastics.
1: It's not like this Keurig that I'm bringing in is going to add anything to your life that you don't already have in it.
2: TD but then, is mostly microplastics.
0: Yeah, right.
1: But then on top of that, so outside of, I mean, in the last like 5 years or so, I've gotten rid of a lot of like synthetic fragrances and different things. But, you know, 6 months ago, I was diagnosed with breast cancer. Mm-hmm. So I did genetic testing to figure out, okay, why did you get breast cancer at such a young age? And all the genetic testing for mutations were negative, which means it's got to be environmental. So I'm like really trying to take a look at everything in my life. And I'm like, okay, let me at least try to get some plastics out of my life.
0: Okay. And so I'm going to hand it to everyone I know.
1: Yeah, I can't afford the microplastics. You guys can afford the microplastics. You guys don't have breast cancer.
2: This has infected my wife, TD, also.
0: Oh, really?
2: The microplastics. I can no longer microwave my rice, frozen rice in a bag. I have to, like, actually make rice now.
1: Worst. That's good. You should be doing that.
0: What, do you get instant rice? I mean, it's just, you're talking about white rice?
2: Well, yeah, Trader Joe's like sells white rice in, like, frozen bags.
0: Yeah, but what's that take, like 10 seconds to make?
2: No, it takes, like, a minute, but...
1: It is a long time.
2: Well,
1: no,
2: I cook actual rice now, and it takes, like, 45 minutes. Crazy.
1: Everything healthy takes a little bit longer, but, okay, other people in my life are saying the same thing. So I had a car full over the weekend. I had a car full of stuff that I'm getting rid of. One of the things I was getting rid of is a bunch of my polyester blankets. I had ordered 100% organic cotton blankets.
0: Right.
1: So I had all
0: polyester,
1: these,
0: essentially plastic.
1: Yeah, I mean, it's they're not great fabrics that you want to put on your body.
0: I mean, poly plastic.
1: Yeah, so but some of them are new blankets. Like, people sent me blankets when I got diagnosed with breast cancer.
0: Right.
1: But they're all polyester, so like, okay, sorry, I gotta give these away.
0: So again, you looked at your friends and you thought, which ones would I like to kill?
1: I asked my friends, I said, hey, you guys, I've got all these great blankets, they're brand new. I'm getting rid of them because they're polyester, so I don't know if you want them. Assuming most people already have polyester throw blankets, you know, like you're just adding to the one you already have.
0: Right.
1: And so one of my friends was like, oh, so you wanna give us the toxic stuff?
0: Right.
1: And I was like,
0: right, okay, cool.
1: Well, you probably already have polyester.
0: That's nice.
2: Cat's trying to kill us.
0: Yeah, she's trying to just end everyone around her.
2: She's going down. We're going down with her.
0: You have a nice cup of coffee here next to you. You made this morning.
1: This is actually tea.
0: Oh, it's tea. All right. Now, when you make coffee, do you put creamer in it?
1: I do.
0: All right. Out of a glass bottle, I assume.
2: Burn on you.
1: There are some that come in glass bottles that I'm going to buy, though. However, I did find a TikTok. I'm going to maybe start making my own coffee creamer.
0: My God.
2: Way too much work.
0: Yeah, that sounds...
1: That looks pretty easy.
0: Absolutely terrible.
1: But I first have to get a new blender, because the blender I have is plastic, so... I have to really renovate my life.
0: Who has a plastic blender?
1: They're all...

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1: Dream big. We got you.

0: 101.5 KGB, Big Rashidi and Fletcher on a Monday morning. The World Cup, which is, I mean, taking over the world, guys.
1: It is.
0: Seats are going for up to $20,000 on some sites. That's crazy. Out at SoFi in L.A., that, I mean, these are insanely expensive tickets. Apparently, L.A. is not doing well with World Cup fans because there's no room at the inn. People can't book hotels out there.
1: Seriously?
0: Yeah, there's a apparent I guess that's a shortage of rooms? I guess so, wow. Which seems crazy for Los Angeles.
1: Yeah, it seems like there's shanty motels everywhere you turn.
0: Yeah, so of course there's complaints that the hotel rooms that are available are extremely expensive.
1: For what you're getting, yeah.
0: So you're already paying $20,000.
1: Well, and welcome to L.A.
0: Yeah, no doubt. Meanwhile, the Swiss, guys, weak, absolutely weak. They are shaming us out here in San Diego. They put out a tweet. The Swiss national team released a map of their training grounds in San Diego, and it's too dangerous for them, guys. This is going to be at the San Diego Jewish Academy in Carmel Valley.
1: Okay.
0: And they're highlighting the no-go areas because of snakes.
1: Oh, snakes are a big deal.
0: Give me a break.
1: Yeah, especially as a soccer player, if you get bit in the foot, which is where snakes bite you, the ankle, maybe the calf.
0: Who's going down the hill?
2: There's never going
1: to get a ball. You might.
0: Oh, come on.
1: You might go shag a ball down the hill. Oh. Absolutely. That hillside is right next to the
2: field. I call soft.
0: Yeah, that's so soft. Come on.
1: I don't know, you guys. People die from rattlesnake bites.
0: Oh, give me a break.
1: I think that's smart.
0: That's crazy.
1: No, I think that's smart.
0: Ugh.
1: I've seen people get airlifted from rattlesnake bites in Carmel Valley.
0: Apparently, it's too scary to train out here.
2: We did send a bunch of our listeners out on Saturday, I believe, to go see Switzerland play in their final tune-up before the World Cup.
0: Yeah.
2: I got a buddy who was out there, said it was an awesome game, awesome environment. Like, international soccer does level everything up a little bit.
1: Uh-huh.
2: And Team USA gets started this Friday, I do believe.
1: Oh, wow.
2: They're playing against Paraguay, their first official game. And I know I'm part of a little watch party in Little Italy for San Diego Sports 760.
0: Oh, wow. How about that?
2: Your home for the World Cup in San Diego.
0: Golly. So, how many losses can you have before you're kicked out of the World Cup?
2: Well, no official game has been played yet. But the group stage is first, and that begins this week with every team who's in it. And it's not necessarily how many losses, it's how you stack up within group play. So, like, Team USA is in a group of four teams. They play against the other three teams each.
0: Okay.
2: And then depending on their record compared to everyone else
0: on where
2: in
0: you
2: their
0: seed?
2: Group, they can end up in the knockout round, which once you're in the knockout round, one loss, you're out.
0: But if you're in the knockout round, you play teams that are kind of crappy.
2: No, really good.
0: Oh.
2: The knockout round is like
0: the knockout round's a good team?
2: Yeah, it's essentially like a Sweet 16 in March Madness.
0: Oh.
2: And then from that point on, it's everyone, it's one game.
1: And you're done.
2: You win, you move on. You lose, you go home. So,
0: man.
2: Team USA, their group is Paraguay, Australia, and Turkey.
0: God, I wanted to be Switzerland.
2: Which, supposedly, if you listen to the experts, like, Team USA got a very favorable draw, and they should be able to move on to the knockout stage.
0: Well, we should bring snakes.
1: No.
0: We should look like Jake the Snake Robert out there.
1: Oh, my gosh.
0: From WWF. We're carrying a bag full of snakes.
1: What's the next game here at Snapdragon, Fletch? Do you know?
2: I don't know the answer to that.
1: Is there one coming up soon?
2: There was a game yesterday between Colombia and Jordan,
1: uh-huh.
2: And that was the final,
1: was
2: I believe.
1: Another friendly.
2: The warm-up game. Mm-hmm. I don't... Are there actual World Cup games in San Diego?
1: I thought there were.
2: Well,
1: I could be making that up as well.
2: Yeah, missed me if there actually is. I don't think there is.
1: Oh, okay.
2: That's Snapdragon.
0: I like that they're called friendlies, though. I do think that's fun. I don't know why.
2: It is nice.
1: Yeah.
0: Friendlies.
1: We're just being friendly. We're not going to be like slide tackling.
0: Come on. We'll just be cool about it. We won't bring our snakes.
1: It's
0: fine. Hey, we got some big giveaways coming up here. We'll explain what they are and your chance to share of $250,000.

0: 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It's Big Rich, TD, and Fletch, and we have to help Cat out here. So our very own Cat Fisher, you're going to be out for at least a little bit here as you're working on things, fighting the cancer battle, the good fight, by the way, because man, oh man, you are. I know that you have been rolling through it. It looks so easy to us, but you have just been fighting and fighting and fighting.
1: Yeah, it's hard. Every day sucks.
0: Putting on, that's cool. That's cool.
1: My eyelashes came out over the weekend, so I no longer have any lower lid eyelashes.
0: Really?
1: Mm-hmm. They're gone.
0: Completely gone, gone.
1: Yeah.
0: Wow.
2: Does it make you feel better that I can't tell?
0: Yeah, I cannot tell either.
1: Really?
0: You know, yeah. I cannot
1: see.
0: Well,
1: we are in a dark room right now.
0: Yeah, we'll stay that way.
1: Yeah, let's keep the lights down, please. I look better in the dark.
0: So you're going to be out for a few days, which means you're going to have plenty of time to watch some TV, watch some movies.
1: Well, yeah, you guys know I'm not really a movie person typically.
0: Right.
1: And I'm going to have some downtime like never before, so I might need to make a list of movies that I need to watch because I've seen nothing. Yeah.
0: Okay, Fletch. When we put together the movie list here, it's got to be movies that are non-negotiables, movies that everyone on planet Earth should have seen?
2: I think so. Okay. It's movies that it's inexcusable that you haven't seen them yet.
0: Right.
2: For example, Caddyshack.
1: I've never seen that.
0: Ever.
1: Is it good?
0: It's fantastic.
2: Maybe the best comedy ever written.
1: What?
0: I feel like as far as a sports movie goes, there is no other sports movie that captures the essence of a sport.
1: Caddyshack is a sports movie?
0: More than Caddyshack.
1: Is it about golf? Okay. Yeah.
0: Man,
2: but it's Chevy Chase and Bill Murray at their absolute peak.
1: Oh, I like Chevy Chase.
2: Rodney Dangerfield, who is at his absolute peak. It's a perfectly cast, perfectly written, perfectly acted movie.
0: Right.
1: Okay.
0: So I feel like Caddyshack should be on the list.
2: Caddyshack should be on the list.
0: So are we making a list of 10?
2: I'd say 10 non-negotiable movies that before Cat returns to us, you have to watch.
0: Okay.
2: And I will do my best to leave Fast and Furious off the list.
1: Well, I've seen all of the Fast and Furious, I think.
2: That's wild. So much, Cat.
0: Wild to me.
1: I was really into it when I was like 17.
0: Never seen Shawshank. Never seen Rocky. But you've definitely seen all the Fast and the Furious.
1: How many are we up to now? 10 or 11?
0: God, this is depressing. We're going to need some help. But first, we're going to have to ask Kat a few questions to figure out what she's seen, what she hasn't seen, so we can dial it in.
1: Answer to question number one, it just can't be on Netflix because I don't have that streaming platform.
0: Well, you know what? We may be able to fix that for you. We'll figure it out next.
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33: 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North 805 congested from Plaza up through North Park. North 5 stop and go out of Chula Vista through National City. And West 52 slow from the 125 over the summit. Other than that, it is looking good on the roads this morning. 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I'm Kat with your KGB traffic.
0: I'm there. Thank you, Kat. Yeah. I will definitely be there. And you will be in front of your television over the weekend and some days, I suppose. So we have to put together a list of movies that you must watch. What kind of movies are you into? Like, what's your favorite genre?
33: Like a thriller, a psychological thriller.
34: Favorite movie you've ever watched.
33: And like a rom-com.
0: Okay. Yeah, what's your favorite movie?
33: It's with Jennifer Lopez. It's called Enough, where she gets back at her ex-husband.
0: That's your favorite movie?
33: I like that
0: this
33: movie.
0: This revenge movie?
33: Yeah.
34: Never even heard of it.
0: It's like a five. Oh, man.
33: J-Lo's a great actress.

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1: Trending with TD.
2: Well, in a stunning turn of events out in the LA's mayor race, due to the amount of mail-in ballots that have been counted after election night, Nithya Raman overtakes Spencer Pratt for second place in the LA mayoral race. Results to show Raman was in third place in the days after the election until she leapfrogged over the former reality TV star on Sundays. But it's still unclear who Mayor Karen Bass will face in November. It does appear she will be, Karen Bass will be the number one, but the number two is still up in the air. But an unbelievable.
3: Do they still have more votes to count?
2: There's only 80% counted, or just under 80%. So there's still like 200,000 votes left.
4: That's in LA. How are we doing here?
3: Not great.
2: How are we doing here,
3: like,
2: in San Diego?
3: California or in San Diego?
4: Yeah. In San Diego.
2: I think San Diego is pretty much done.
4: I'm
3: telling you, you give me a 30-pack of Coors Light and all the ballots, I will have it figured out within a couple of hours.
2: Maybe a brand new Yeti with those Coors Lights down. That'd be a good consolation prize to count 200,000 ballots.
3: Give me 4 or 5 hours, I'll have it done.
4: You went from 2 hours to 4 or 5 hours.
2: Isn't it Scantron? Can't you just put them in the machine?
3: Yeah, they were able to count like a whole high school scores in 10 minutes.
4: The stakes are higher here, though. There's probably a bigger margin of error in a Scantron machine.
3: Are you saying that the future, Kat, the children, aren't as important?

0: As the mayoral race,
1: they're Thank important, you. But I think Thank that they, the level of care with their ballots,
2: I voted.
1: Their
2: I voted.
1: Test papers is not as high.
2: I voted just like I take or took tests in school, just abacadabra,
1: mm-hmm. oh
2: abacadabra,
1: my gosh.
2: All the way down. A freight train derailment in San Diego's East Village has forced the closure of a key section of Harbor Drive after rail cars struck and damaged support beams beneath the bridge near the convention center in Petco Park. This was kind of a scary deal where the train literally. Rolled over
1: yeah.
2: in part of it, but I didn't realize that there was still closures of roads down there.
1: Well, I think from one article that I read, it said that they were going to have at least a week where they're investigating.
2: What happened?
1: To see how that happened and is there any structural damage
2: Man.
1: And Wait, something wrong with the track.
2: Saturday was a rough day.
3: There's video of it.
2: Yeah, Saturday. So Saturday we had the train derailment, and then also on Saturday at about 2 o'clock there was a brush fire that broke out over
1: in Mission Valley.
2: Yeah, mm-hmm. it had Friars Road was just basically shut down.
1: Yeah, I saw a video footage fire. Of people filming that from Snapdragon Stadium
2: right.
1: while they were at the FIFA World Cup friendly, and it looked like a raging fire.
2: Yeah, yeah, but they did knock it out pretty quick, but it looked like it was going to be bad. The flames were high. Mm-hmm. So Saturday, calm down.
1: I know.
2: Don't need any more of that. It has been reported that SpaceX will raise at least $75 billion when it sells 556 million shares at $135 a pop. That would value the company at over $1.75 trillion. And the company is expected to start trading on Friday on NASDAQ as SPCX. Fletch, how many are you going to buy?
0: I don't know, but it does kind of feel like Apple's going public, doesn't it?
2: It does kind of feel that
0: like
2: way.
0: if this company goes to Mars, obviously $135 today would turn into much, much more when that happens.
2: Well, you would think so. You would
0: right.
2: think so, but it is a gamble, I suppose, because this thing could go just belly up.
0: Correct. But isn't that what gambling is?
2: I mean, I suppose, yeah.
1: 50-50 chance you win, you lose.
2: But I mean, what are you going to do, buy one share?
0: Well, yeah, that's the problem. I don't really have... like rich people money.
2: Yeah, because it does state in this article that billionaires are going to be the ones that buy all this
0: right.
2: up.
0: It'll be like when Jay-Z goes on tour, right? It's not Kat buying the ticket. She's going to have to buy the ticket secondhand because
2: right.
0: everybody else swoops in first and buys it.
1: That
0: right.
1: sucks.
2: It
0: is the worst,
2: yeah,
0: isn't
2: it's
0: it?
2: The worst. Come on. We just want a couple thousand shares, guys.
1: Yeah,
2: and if
1: please.
2: You could just sell them to us for pennies.
1: Yeah, give them to us on the low.
0: I'd take one share.
2: One share would be fun.
0: Is that possible? Can you buy just one share?
1: I think yeah, you're
2: why can't
1: one
2: you
1: share.
2: Buy one share?
0: I'd like to buy one share.
2: I say we all buy a share.
0: I think it's a great
2: $135.
0: And then in 5 years, when they're on Mars and we're rich, we can do whatever we want. Let's not tell rich.
2: Let's just say we buy one share at $135 and
0: okay.
2: they go to Mars. And this thing is worth 10 times the amount we paid for it. We only have $1,300.
1: you have to invest big to win big.
2: Right.
0: That's the problem with the whole system. I'd rather just sports bet. You can turn $5 into $1 million sports betting.
1: You can, but have
2: Fletch.
1: You?
0: Not yet,
1: And
0: Kat.
1: Have you seen it be done?
0: But what if I win? My favorite five words in the English language.
2: Wow. You did count those out right now. Have you done that before?
0: A million times.
2: Incredible. We'll see if that sentiment continues throughout the week here. If we end up spending $135, because we probably need to spend that $135 on Netflix subscriptions for Kat, because she needs to see some movies. Now, Kat, you said your favorite movie of all time was a J-Lo movie called Enough, which came out in 2002. And it was not a great movie.
1: I loved that movie, and I've rewatched it since. As an adult, I like it.
0: 22% on Rotten Tomatoes. Okay. Now, I'm not always a fan of the critics or Rotten Tomatoes, but that's bad.
2: Okay.
1: Well, I enjoyed it because it's got the storyline is really deep, you guys. She's married to this guy. He's abusing her, and then she gets really ripped, and she fights back.
2: Mm-hmm. And then you said your second favorite movie off the air was Double Jeopardy.
1: Uh-huh, with Ashley Judd.
2: Yeah, where Ashley Judd is accused of murdering her husband, but then
1: spoiler alert.
2: This came out in about 1999.
1: He staged it so that he could start a family with her best friend.
2: Yeah, but then she stages revenge. There's a theme going here. We'll figure it out.

0: 101.5 KGB, and we want to send you to the San Diego County Fair to see Bret Michaels and Night Ranger. It's happening June 17th at the Corona Grandstand Stage featuring the Toyota Summer Concert Series. And right now, 888-570-1015. If you are caller number 10, you're going to win a pair of tickets to go see Bret Michaels and Night Ranger at the SD County Fair.
1: That's going to be a fun show. You said that you've seen him 10 times,
0: do you? I do love me some Bret Michaels. In fact, there was a number of years I was part of the Bret Michaels fan club.
1: Wow.
0: And I would receive this cool backstage pass, and it looked a lot like the backstage passes that he handed out on Rock of Love featuring Bret Michaels on VH1.
2: Could you go backstage with those passes?
0: You could not. Oh, all it did is said, I am a member of the Bret Michaels fan club. And then it just vanished. I don't know. It just went away. So maybe it was only around for a few years. But SDFair.com, if you want to buy them, if you want to win them, caller number 10 right now. Light up those lines. Coming up next, we break down some movies for Kat.
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2: 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North 5 is bumper to bumper from the 54 off and on up to the 163. West 94 heavy from College out to the 5. North 805 going to be stop and go from Plaza up to the 8. And West 8 heavy from the 15 through Mission Valley. 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
3: Kat, have you ever seen Star Wars?
2: Yeah.
3: How about Top Gun?
2: No.
3: In San Diego.
2: Are there three Top Guns?
3: There's two.
2: Oh, okay, yeah. I haven't seen either of them. I have seen all of the Star Wars, like, up until, I don't know, whatever the latest ones, maybe in the last 10 years. Man. The originals.
3: What about Ghostbusters?
2: I don't think I've seen that, no.
3: My God. We have so much work. We may have to make the list 20 movies.

0: 95 KGB. Rich out this week. He's out in Texas doing some Texas things. And then, Kat, you're going to be out for a few days at least coming up here doing some cancer fighting things. So we decided you need to catch up on all these movies.
1: I'm going to have some downtime.
0: Right.
1: And I feel like sometimes we breeze over that, but I was diagnosed with breast cancer like 6 months ago. And so I finished chemo a month ago and I have surgery next. So I will be down and out for a little bit.
0: Okay.
1: I don't have time to catch up on some movies.
0: Okay. All right. So we're going to get you the list here. Now, the movies that you like so far, what we find is like revenge movies, women's revenge movies.
1: Yes.
0: That's what you're into.
1: I do really like those.
0: Okay.
1: Yes.
0: I don't
1: know. Enough with J-Lo, one of my favorite movies. Double Jeopardy with Ashley Judd, another one of my favorite movies.
0: Both of these movies, nearly three decades old.
2: And unwatchable.
1: I rewatch them.
2: Now, a movie that's in Kat's like vein of thinking that I do think she would really like, but I can't imagine putting it on my top 10, but maybe a top 10 for Kat, Mr. and Mrs. Smith.
1: I have never seen that.
2: Brad Pitt, Angelina Jolie, they're trying to kill each other. They love each other. It's a whole thing.
1: This is a great movie. I remember when it came out, I didn't watch it because that was the movie that led to Brad Pitt leaving Jennifer Aniston, and I was devastated for her.
2: I'll tell you, it's a fun flick.
1: It really is funny,
0: a good watch.
2: It's sexy. It's cool action. Yeah. It's everything.
0: You know, it's for the guys and the gals.
2: It really is.
0: This is a fun movie. This should be on your list to watch.
2: Put it down.
0: Now,
1: I feel a little bit of a Jennifer Aniston traitor watching that
0: movie. So you can't watch Mr. and Mrs. Smith?
1: I don't think so. I'm going to keep it off my list.
0: Okay. Yeah, so far, so good. We are 0-4-1.
1: I am loyal.
0: Wow. Okay.
2: It's a really good movie,
0: Have
2: Kat.
0: You watched?
2: You know, it's not real life. Like that.
1: But in real life, that movie did lead to their divorce.
2: Okay.
0: Okay, so now we have to find movies that Kat would watch.
2: Right, so no plastics in any of these movies. Okay, it's got to be shot in 100% organic cotton.
0: It has to be. They're clearly not going to eat meat in any of it.
2: Steak in these movies.
1: Guys, I really like psychological thrillers. That's my type of movie.
0: Seven.
1: Have you seen
0: the movie Seven?
1: No.
0: Ooh, okay.
2: That's a good one.
0: That's a good movie.
2: Now, Kevin Spacey's in it, so she might not want to watch it.
1: What's wrong with him?
0: Well, got into a little bit of trouble. I got banned from Hollywood for, about 5 years.
2: Morgan Freeman, Brad Pitt.
0: Mm-hmm. Really psychological thriller. Now,
2: Gwyneth Paltrow.
0: Ooh, yeah. I will say that my wife probably doesn't love this movie.
2: Oh, Kendall really liked it.
0: Okay,
1: because of Gwyneth Paltrow?
0: No. I'm saying she would watch it and probably think it's fine, but she would never go back to it.
2: It's the psychological thriller, though.
0: Right.
2: Like, it's kind of set the archetype for the rest of the movies that follow.
0: I think Seven should be on the list.
2: Okay,
0: I'm putting Seven on the list
2: it's really dark,
0: must watch. It's pretty dark. Are you okay with dark?
1: As long as it's not, like, horror.
2: But have you ever
0: I'm going to go ahead and delete that.
1: It's a horror movie?
0: Yeah, oh, you know what?
2: It's kind of.
0: You know what? She's going to rebuke it.
2: Yeah, she will.
0: It says seven deadly sins.
2: It is devil-y.
1: Okay, yeah, no,
2: but
1: I'm
2: you know
1: not
2: the line,
1: that.
2: What's in the box?
1: Oh, yeah, I've heard you guys say that before.
0: And you know where it was from?
1: We're going to have to keep it off the list, because, I don't do anything that's, like, demonic.
2: It is a little devil-y.
0: You've seen The Dark Knight.
1: No.
2: No, she's seen the five minutes
1: Batman?
2: We played for her.
1: No, I have not seen
2: I don't think Kat would be into that either. She likes bad movies, so we have to think about bad movies.
0: This is extremely difficult.
1: Well, yeah, I don't know. It's just not my favorite pastime watching a movie.
0: Psychological thrillers that are B movies is what we're looking for.
2: C movies.
0: C and or B. So the bar is set at enough with J-Lo and I don't know who else was in this movie.
2: See, this is Kat's.
1: I don't know who else is in it.
2: Not to be a jerk, but like your problem is, Kat, that you haven't seen good movies, so your bar for what a good movie is enough with Jennifer Lopez. It's a bad movie. But if you watch good movies, you probably wouldn't think that movie's so good.
1: See, this is why I need to date better guys, so that my bar gets higher.
2: You have three guys, two of whom have excellent movie tastes, and Rich. TD, but
1: yeah.
0: What are you talking about?
1: Is this question
2: you have a terrible movie taste.
0: I have fantastic movie taste. I like movies that are good. That's all.
2: But if we give you a list, will you like try to put aside some of your biases and like let Jesus take the wheel a little bit?
1: Yeah,
2: and actually watch
1: movies? I'll give some things a go.
2: Then put Mr. and Mrs. Smith on the list because that's a movie you would for sure really like.
0: Yeah, you would like that movie.
1: I just feel like morally I can't do it.
0: Oh my goodness. We right, currently fine. Have zero movies here on the list. We've named 100 movies.
2: Let's make this easy.
1: That's why I don't end up watching
2: Aristocats.
1: Movies.
2: It's a Disney movie about cats.
1: I've seen that and I like it.
0: That is a good movie. It is a good movie. There's no way we could put that on the list, but luckily you've already seen it.
1: Mm-hmm. My favorite Disney movie is Up.
2: That's a great flick.
0: That's a movie about death.
2: It's a great
0: literally
2: flick.
0: A movie about death.
2: First yeah, 5 minutes,
0: it's so sad.
2: Time.
1: That's real life.
0: How about Guardians of the Galaxy?
2: To watch the trilogy.
1: Now, I'd be interested.
2: They're funny. They're fun. Chris Pratt's hot in them.
1: Yeah, I like Chris Pratt.
0: That's right. That's right.
2: It's like Chris Pratt went from Andy Dwyer being a fatty on Parks and Rec to all of a sudden having a six-pack within a summer. Okay. It was kind of crazy.
1: We can put that on the list.
0: Okay, Guardians of the Galaxy. We have one movie on the list.
2: But Guardians of the Galaxy doesn't deserve to sniff a top 10 list anywhere. It's a great movie.
0: We have been talking about this for 90 minutes, and we have one movie she's willing to watch.
2: Let's let someone else weigh in.
0: 888-570-1015. 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
1: Yeah, but if there's issues with them, like they're demonic or they led to divorce, then I can't watch.
0: You got some strict parameters that you have to get in, but we need your help. 888-570.
2: Probably can't watch Caddyshack either. Bill Murray and Chevy Chase actually hated each other.
0: Oh, they really did. They really did.
1: I don't know, and I haven't seen it.
0: I bet she'd hate Caddyshack.
2: I know.
0: I bet she'd hate it. 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We need your help. Call now.
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0: 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Actually, that has now been watered down to 10 movies Kat may watch while she's not at work next week. So far we have one movie on the list, Guardians of the Galaxy. We asked for your help to call in.
1: I can add one more to the list that I do think she'll watch.
0: Okay.
1: Good Will Hunting.
0: Good Will Hunting's a great watch.
1: Great movie.
2: Matt Damon,
1: Ben Affleck. I think this was the first movie they wrote together.
2: Oh, I really like Ben Affleck.
0: Okay. Have you ever seen Good Will Hunting?
1: This is serious Robin Williams with a beard.
2: Oh.
0: Yeah, this is. Okay. This is a good one.
1: It's a great flick.
0: This is a top tier movie.
2: Okay, I don't know what it's about, but I'm interested.
0: Okay. All right. I'm putting it on the list.
1: Matt Damon's a janitor, and he's also a genius.
0: I'm putting it on the list. So we
1: asked.
0: How do
1: you like these apples?
0: Huh?
2: I'm not sure.
1: That's from the movie.
2: Yeah. Got it.
0: So now we're saying we have two movies on the list. By the way, thanks to Mike, we asked for your help to call in. Mike called in just to say, you guys rock. And you know what? You rock, Mike. Thank you very much. We appreciate you in a big way. But we go to the phones here. Tracy, I believe National City. I know Tracy. You know what? I know Tracy from the airport. So, Tracy, you're on the line here with us. Yep. Tracy, what is a movie that Kat needs to watch?
3: Swing Blade.
0: Swing Blade. Swing Blade's a great movie.
3: Yep.
0: And then you'll also know why we say things like,
2: Wait, what's Swing Blade about?
0: Swing Blade is about a guy who may be challenged in some manner.
2: Okay.
0: And he has to kill some guy. It's fine.
2: Tracy, you're giving me a movie about murder. I already have a couple of those.
0: Swing Blade's a good movie. Swing's like a great movie with Billy Bob Thornton.
3: Yeah.
0: Yeah. See, that's the one.
1: And John Ritter's in that movie, right?
2: I'll look that one up, Tracy. Thank
0: Dwight Yoakam is in the movie. Do you like Dwight Yoakam?
2: I don't know who that is.
1: Well, although Kat's going to be allergic to it. It has a 96% on Rotten Tomatoes.
0: See, it's a really good movie.
2: It's too good for my
0: taste. It's a really good movie. We go to Jessica now in El Cajon. Jessica Rabbit, what movie does Kat need to watch?
4: Hey, Kat. I love psychological thrillers, too. So I got three perfect movies. Ooh, first one I know you're going to love. Gwyneth Paltrow in Sliding Doors.
2: Sliding Doors. Is that new or old?
4: Sliding Doors. It's a really good movie. I know you'll love it. It's a psychological, not really a thriller, but it has a really good twist at the end, and it's kind of like a romantic comedy.
2: Okay.
1: You know what? That one might hit. I've never heard of it.
0: Yeah.
1: I love it.
0: I feel like I have heard of it, but I don't know what it is. Sliding Doors.
2: Well, we can add to the list, and we'll look it up.
1: Okay. What's the next one, Jessica?
4: It's very British.
0: Ooh, very British.
4: And then two more. If you're willing to subject yourself to PTSD, watch The Mist by Stephen King. The book by Stephen King.
1: Great movie.
0: The Mist.
2: Is there a really good movie. Is there a new one like called maybe The Fog or something?
1: Not that I know of. The Mist is great.
0: Yeah, there is a movie.
2: Locked in a store?
1: Uh-huh.
2: Oh, I've seen that. I saw that in the theaters for some reason.
0: Whoa. You saw a movie in a theater?
2: Yeah, I think it was like 10, 15 years ago.
1: What's cool about The Mist is the future director of The Walking Dead loved the movie The Mist so bad, he basically just took all the actors from The Mist and put them in The Walking Dead.
2: Genius. Interesting.
0: Mm-hmm. Genius. Okay. All right, so we got Swing Blade, we got The Mist, we got Sliding Doors. We all have to look at here to see if that should make the list.
1: By the way, none of which would make any traditional top 10 list.
0: No, not even remotely close.
1: No.
0: Not even.
2: Yeah, but we're going for fun, you know?
1: None of those are fun movies.
0: Yeah, really, not fun either.
2: We're going for.
1: These are depressing.
0: Like, if you wanted fun, I'd say watch.
2: Thought-provoking.
0: Like, Back to the Future. Have you seen that?
2: Parts, probably.
0: Parts.
1: You should. Put it on the list.
0: Have you seen Goonies?
2: Yes, Parts as well.
0: Wow. Really good. I'm putting both together. You've almost seen a movie. Fantastic. It needs your help. 888-570-1015. What movie should K

0: Wait for it, Fletch. Wait for it. Wait for it to play out. There we go. 101.5 KGB. It's Big Rich, Petey, and Fletch. Kat going to be out at least a few days next week as we roll along here on this beautiful Monday. So we thought, oh, you got some downtime. You're going to have to catch up on some movies since you don't watch really any movies or really any good television. You watch CSI Miami or something.
1: No, I don't watch that. I watch Chicago PD and Chicago Fire.
0: Oh,
1: and
0: yeah.
1: And Law & Order SVU.
0: Way different. So we ask people to call in. We need help here on the phone lines. What movies should we put on the list? So far, our list, we've confirmed two movies, Guardians of the Galaxy and Good Will Hunting. But we go to Kevin right now on his way home from surfing. Kevin, what movie should Kat be watching?
2: Absolutely. Should be watching The Usual Suspects.
0: The Usual Suspects is a great movie.
3: Great flick.
1: What's that one about?
3: Big twist at the end. You don't know what's going on the whole time. It's a, well, you can't give away too much.
0: Yeah, right. Okay. I don't
3: also a Kevin Spacey movie.
0: Oh, that is true. That is true. You may have to get past Kevin Spacey.
3: He's in a lot of really good movies.
1: I don't know
3: movies.
1: What the problem with Kevin Spacey is. I'll have to look that up.
0: Well, stuff. You know what? Let's just pretend that you don't know still, and then
3: and
0: we'll
3: watch
0: go
3: the
0: with
3: movie.
0: That.
3: And
0: watch
3: and
0: the movie.
3: Then you can find out later, like
0: that's
3: the rest of us.
0: That's a good poll, Kevin.
1: I do have a hard time separating art from artists, which is why Mr. and Mrs. Smith is a hard one for me, because that led to the divorce.
0: God,
3: that is such a small art from artist thing. For the most part, Angelina Jolie and Brad Pitt have pretty squeaky clean public images. One of them just drank blood a little bit.
0: Yeah, in fact, Angelina Jolie is the weird one in this relationship.
1: Compared to Brad Pitt.
0: Yeah, they're not together anymore, are they?
1: No, I think they had a pretty messy divorce.
0: Now it's fine. Now you can watch them again. Everything's falling apart.
3: Justice for Jen.
1: Yeah, justice
0: for real. Let's go to Shane on the road. Shane, what movie should Kat be watching?
4: If she's a Nicole Kidman fan, she should see Destroyer.
0: Destroyer? I don't even know what movie this is.
1: What's that one about?
4: I heard Kat say that she likes chick revenge films early on, right?
1: I do. Mm-hmm.
0: That's the one.
1: I do.
0: Ooh.
4: So, yeah, this is a good one. If you like Nicole Kidman, sometimes she's good, sometimes she's bad. She's amazing in this, and it is a perfect chick revenge film.
1: Okay, yeah, this is, you sold me.
0: Yeah.
1: This has made it to the top of my list now, just by that.
0: The cover of the movie is a real pissed off Nicole Kidman in a leather jacket with some messy short hair. This is your movie, Kat.
1: Okay, cool.
0: Yeah, this one should probably be on the list.
3: She's a drunken, burnt-out cop with an unfolding backstory.
0: Yeah.
1: Oh.
3: She's unglamorous and unlikable, but she is fully committed.
1: Ooh.
0: Man, oh, man. Same
1: That's a
0: way,
1: good pick. I like that.
0: Same way Kat describes us. Unbelievable. Thank you, Shane. Adam, we know you're on hold. We're going to you next. Don't go anywhere. As we complete this list, or continue with this list, for Kat, what movies she has to be watching. If you want to join the party here and get on the list, 888-570-1015. We want to hear from you next.
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2: Well, according to new analysis from bookies.com, the 2026 FIFA World Cup is projected to generate an eye-popping $594 million in economic impact for just Los Angeles.
3: Oh.
2: Over $1 billion for the state. That's a lot of dough rolling in here, which starts this week for the World Cup.
3: Is anybody going?
4: No, I'm not. But I've been doing my research on betting soccer. Because it's very different than like betting a football game. Like football game, you get a spread, right? -6.5, -3.5. Soccer's a little different because it's not just win or lose. You can also bet the draw, like the tie.
2: Oh, yeah.
4: And at least in the group stage, you will have ties.
2: What? How do they tie in the group stage?
4: Because it's a round robin.
2: Is it like a number of, you get points, basically?
4: Bingo. Right. So it's I think it's the top 2 point getters from each group advance to the knockout stage.
2: Right.
4: And so you can actually bet draws, which are better money odds. So it's complicated, so it's fun.
2: If you lose, you get 0 points. If you win, you get 2.
4: I think if you win, you get 3, and then a tie is 1.
2: Okay, that was pretty close.
3: Man, going out and watching World Cup games is fun, too. Like, it can be 8 a.m. on a Tuesday morning, and people will be filling the bars.
2: It's packed.
3: Yeah.
2: It's packed. Are the bars open at 8 a.m. for World Cup?
3: A lot of bars do open, Fair Play in North Park, which is where I was watching all the World Cup games last World Cup. They were open pretty much around the clock for the games. They were opening at 6 in the morning.
2: Man, oh man. Okay, well, let's rock and roll.
4: Yeah. This is a year where I'm trying to completely dive in and get to know it a little bit better.
3: Okay, I like that.
4: I'm buying into soccer for this World Cup.
3: All right.
2: Hell yeah, dog. Me too.
4: I've never done that once in my life, so this is going to be interesting.
3: 30 is a big year for you, Fletch. You're a man now.
2: It really is. Really is. Congratulations. Drivers, if you drive a vehicle, well, listen up. You may want to brace because it may be a very painful summer at the pump. That's according to Gas Buddy. They are warning that our state could be headed for one of its most unpredictable fuel seasons in years. Patrick DeHaan, an analyst with Gas Buddy, says that California is facing what could be potentially one of the most volatile summers for gasoline prices, and we could see before the end of summer $10 a gallon. I can't even imagine. I can't even imagine.
3: No.

0: way.
1: Please tell me that this guy is so far wrong.
0: I feel like there's not a chance.
1: $10
0: a gallon would be insane.
1: $10 a gallon. Fletch, you have a 30-gallon tank.
2: Mm-hmm.
1: It's a $300 bill.
2: Yeah.
1: I mean,
2: I'm riding my bike, baby.
0: I feel like employers would have to start letting people work from home if gas was $10 a gallon.
1: Trucker RJ would spend $1,000 filling up that tank.
0: Yeah, or some people, if you're, you know, maybe somebody who makes minimum wage, it would maybe offset the cost of what you're making.
1: Yeah, if you're making minimum wage, it is offsetting the cost right now of what you're making. $10 a gallon would be crazy.
3: I was actually hopeful driving into work this morning. I saw a Chevron station that was like $5.59 or something.
1: Right.
3: I was like, oh, that's cheaper.
1: I thought the same thing.
3: But the fact that I was glad that $5.59 was cheaper?
1: Yeah.
3: It's kind of crazy.
0: Yeah. Well, this is also reminding me that my gas light is on right now.
3: Mine's about to be. I'm not stoked about
1: cool.
3: it.
1: It's pretty cool. That's always fun. Well, so hopefully they're wrong, guys. We'll keep you posted. But Fletch, man, apparently you are on the forefront of what is cool.
3: Yep.
1: Because it was, I don't know, several weeks ago, maybe a month ago, you said you wanted to do a particular sport that apparently is now currently one of America's fastest growing sports.
3: Let's hack some sack, baby.
1: Hacky sack is back. People are going nuts for hacky sack. Colleges, high schools, all over the country. You're seeing hacky sack.
0: Well, and here's the thing. What's cool about that? People are yearning for connection right now. And hacky sack, you stand in a circle and you all are touching the same sack. You know?
3: Yeah.
1: That's a weird way to put it, Kat.
0: It was weird.
1: It's a weird way to put it.
3: With your feet.
1: Yeah.
0: Uh-huh. Mm-hmm. Yeah.
1: Unless if it comes to me, though, the game is over. I will not be able to hacky sack it back to you.
3: Yeah, okay. Give it a day. You just got to commit to it. It's like snowboarding. You spend the first day on your butt.
1: A hacky sack, you
3: just need to get used to it.
1: Like, I can hit it. I'll hit it with my foot, but it'll go someplace that we don't want it to go.
3: You can't really kick hacky sacks that far. They're really dense.
0: Maybe.
1: I bet if Rich were here, he could kick a hacky sack to the moon. Easily to 7-Eleven. Easily to 7-Eleven.
3: That boy's got some quads.
1: Yeah, he's got some thick legs. But, oh, well, so congratulations for Hacky Sack.
3: I'm always on the forefront of things, TD. It's time you start listening.
1: On the forefront of things, except for Kat's movie list, which we're not doing well on, so we do need some help on that. You also need some help to go see Bret Michaels and Night Ranger at the Estee County Fair. We have tickets right now. June 17th is going to be the concert, the Corona Grandstand Stage, featuring the Toyota Summer Concert Series. You can buy tickets at estefair.com. But if you would like to go, let's do call number, I don't know, 10 right now, because that's what the contest rules say.
0: Uh-huh.
1: 888-570-1015. You're call number 10. You're going to see Bret Michaels and Night Ranger.

0: 115 KGB. Congratulations to Rebecca from San Diego. She won those tickets to go see Brett Michaels and Night Ranger at the Estee County Fair. If you want to win, well, Clint will have more tickets today at 5 p.m. and then we'll have them again tomorrow. So we're out. We're fresh out today.
1: Yeah, just for this morning.
0: Yeah, we're fresh out for this morning. That's what I meant. Not for today, because I just got done saying Clint had them at 5 p.m.
1: You did.
0: And that's fine, guys. Hey, so we're trying to compile a movie list here for Kat to watch while she's away doing some cancer fighting things next week. So she's got a few days to catch up on movies that she's never seen. And it turns out you have never seen
1: anything.
0: A lot of movies. I mean, a lot of movies.
1: It's just not my favorite pastime. Like, you know, everybody has hobbies that they enjoy, and movie watching is just not a hobby that I've really enjoyed throughout my life.
2: But you're going to be forced to be in bed for a little bit?
1: Yeah, I'm going to be at my house laid up on my couch. Yeah, well, I can't watch a movie from my bed because I don't have a TV in my room.
0: We got to fix that immediately. Fix that. I mean,
2: we'll you want us to go install one?
1: No, because there have been times where I've asked you guys to install things in my apartment, and you guys are like, no. You can't go to your house. You can't do anything at your house and install anything.
0: Well, a TV in the bedroom seems completely fine for us to come over and install.
2: Because only psychopaths don't have TVs in the bedroom.
0: That's right. That's right. So we'll fix that. We'll remedy that so you can watch some of these movies. But we're trying to compile a list, and so far we are not doing well. So we've asked the listeners to weigh in. 888-570-1015 if you have a movie recommendation for Kat. We got Bobby from Bend, Oregon listening on the free iHeartRadio app. How about that? Bobby, do you have a movie recommendation for Kat?
3: Kat, I actually messaged you on Instagram with the breast cancer. I had breast cancer as well. So I wish you the best of luck.
1: Oh, thank you so much, Bobby. How are you doing now?
3: I'm doing great. 3 years. I'm not in remission, so they say, yet. But 3 years, hopefully cancer-free. So.
1: Well, that's awesome. Thanks, Bobby.
0: I love
1: Bobby.
0: It. Yeah. I love it.
1: And,
0: I love it.
1: And living in Bend. See, I might have to go and get in some wilderness, you guys.
0: Yeah,
3: well,
0: you
3: I'm
0: go.
3: Actually moving close. I'm moving kind of back to San Diego. We're moving to Arizona. I have a granddaughter that I want to be closer to. So Bend's just a little too far.
0: Yep. I get that. Man, I love to hear the good news, though, Bobby. Bobby, you don't have a movie recommendation for Kat, do you?
3: I do. Gone Girl.
0: Ooh.
1: Ooh, is that also with Ben Affleck?
0: That's on the list.
1: That's on the list. I love Ben Affleck, Bobby.
2: You won't in that movie.
0: No, you won't. You won't love him there, but Bobby absolutely knows you exactly. That is a perfect movie for Kat.
1: Bobby's my gal.
3: Yeah.
0: Yes. Bobby, you absolutely knocked it out of the park with that one. Thank you so much for calling, and our hearts and prayers stay with you, and good luck on the move, and kiss that grandbaby.
3: Of course, yes. Good luck to you, Kat.
1: Thank you so much, Bobby.

0: And that right there, Land of Confusion, was one of the best MTV music videos, in my opinion, during the MTV era. I missed that time.
1: I know that artists are still making music videos, but you have to like go out of your way to search them up.
0: Yeah.
1: You don't have like a platform like MTV where they're just giving them to you.
0: Yeah, wait, bring that back.
1: It was awesome.
0: Yeah, that's what I feel as well. Now, we were just talking about movies that you should be watching. And Fletch, you went to the movies over the weekend and you saw one of the tiny, tiny blockbusters.
2: There's two movies that have completely taken over the world right now. One of them is called Backrooms, which I went and saw this weekend. The other one's called Obsession, which was made with $750,000 and has grossed well over $100
0: million. Whoa. That's what it's over right now, $100 million?
2: It's incredible what Obsession has done. Wait, and Backrooms.
1: The budget was less than $1 million that it cost to make the movie?
2: Yeah.
1: Wow.
2: It's kind of amazing what they've been doing.
0: So both Backrooms and Obsession have basically pummeled Disney's Mandalorian and Grogu Star Wars movie, which is a shocker. I mean, that was supposed to be the summer blockbuster heading into the summer. And it make $200 million plus?
2: Yeah, it did fine. But here's the thing. Like, Mandalorian and Grogu is generally a movie I would go see.
0: Right.
2: I did not go see it.
0: No.
2: I went and saw Backrooms.
0: That's crazy.
2: And so my wife and I went on Saturday, and I gotta tell you, man, it got a lot of publicity to be this incredible kind of trippy movie.
0: Okay.
2: It was awesome.
0: This was the $750,000.
2: No, this one was like $10 million.
0: Oh, the $10 million. Oh, they.
2: So it said like there was some YouTuber who started making this like finding back rooms of places like old abandoned malls, old abandoned office spaces.
0: Oh, got
2: made it,
0: got
2: popular
0: it.
2: And it kind of became viral for a little bit in fringe parts of the internet. So this movie takes that and turns it into like basically a giant metaphor for depression is what I got out of the movie.
0: Ooh.
2: And so this
0: sounds
2: guy
0: lovely.
2: Who owns a store finds essentially a portal in the back of his mattress store.
1: Mm-hmm.
2: And when he walks through it, he's in the back rooms is what it's called. And it's essentially just like an endless maze where you can lose yourself a little bit. And so it's a wild freaking tumbling ride, but it's all about him sort of finding himself in this depression cycle and spiraling. It's very, very good. Well done.
0: Is it weird?
2: Very, very weird.
0: I feel like I'd be out on this one.
2: Yeah, I'll tell you, the acting sold it for me.
0: Okay.
2: I thought it was a very, very well-acted movie.
0: Right.
2: You know, did you ever see 12 Years a Slave?
0: I did not.
2: Well, Chiwetel Ejiofor, I'm pretty sure I said that right.
0: Wow.
2: He's the main character of 12 Years a Slave, and then he was in this movie also. And he's the main character here. I don't know about Oscars, but like that dude put together an Oscar performance.
0: Yeah, I've heard nothing but great things about both of these movies. However, when I look at both of these movies, I think these aren't for me.
2: Kat, do you remember the first thing I said when I got out of Backrooms, the movie? I said, I don't know if I loved it or I hated it, but I know TD would hate it, so I think that means I loved it.
0: Yeah, uh-huh. which I felt like was a very, very accurate statement.
2: Yeah, I think you would not like this movie, TD, but for those who are like looking to find a little extra meaning in movies, this one has a lot of it.
1: Hmm. Wow, he called you meaningless, TD.
0: No, that's fine. That's accurate
1: Jeez,
0: as well.
2: TD likes movies like Grown Ups.
0: I don't like those movies.
2: Okay.
0: See? Ooh. I don't like Grown Ups. In fact, Grown Ups was on at a movie theater, and I left. How about
2: really?
0: That? Yeah.
2: Grown Ups is a solid flick, man.
0: See? Wait, so you're making fun of me thinking I would like some cheesy movie, and you're all about it.
2: Look, I would recommend Backrooms. That's all I'll say.
1: Okay.
2: I thought it was really fun. It's good. It keeps you on your toes the entire time. You have no idea what the F is going on for a lot of it. It's a fun flick.
0: Well, Fletch and I need to run to Target because we have to pick something up because apparently it is the best that's ever been created. And then Kat is going to have to smell us.
1: What?
0: Yeah, I'll explain coming up. First, some Tom Petty. Maybe a little Journey.
1: I have some guesses.
0: Ooh, we'll figure it out coming up. 101.5 KGB.

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0: 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It's Big Rich, TD, and Fletch. Rich out this week as he is out in Texas doing Texas things, eating some brisket and roping some cattle and other Texas stuff.
1: Do you think he's roping cattle?
0: Without a doubt.
1: There's not a chance.
2: I'm in a weird spot in my algorithm right now where I'm getting a lot of cowboys roping cattle out on the ranch. And it is fascinating. They're so good at it.
0: That's a crazy sport, man. Crazy sport, which Rich is now a part of because he went out there, I think, just to pick up his kid and take him home from family members. And now he's spending the week out there. He's one of them.
2: Imagine the horse that would have to carry Rich.
0: Oh, it'd have
2: That's
0: to be
2: a big
1: stallion.
2: Horse.
1: Big
0: old horse. Yeah, I mean, a stallion on stallion is what they call that. Unbelievable. So he'll be back, y'all. I think, unless Texas keeps him. Last week, though, while Rich was here, I did bring up a new cologne that was being sold that, listen, it's probably the worst name I've ever heard.
2: Wasn't it Pootie Tutu or something like
0: Papa
2: that?
0: Tui.
2: Papa Tui. Oh.
0: Papa Tui. It's Dwayne The Rock Johnson's new cologne.
1: Okay.
0: There are 3 scents available. They're $40 a bottle. You can buy it at Target. I'm sure you can buy it elsewhere. I just know it's sold at Target.
2: Sampler pack of all 3 sets at Target, $20.
0: Oh, okay. We may have to go get the sampler.
1: Yeah, that's the thing with a fragrance. You do need to smell it. And unless you're at like a Sephora or something or like Nordstrom, you can't typically smell them.
0: This scent of The Rock, so you can smell what he's cooking, is now the highest rated cologne that has been released.
1: No way.
0: What are we talking about?
1: What do you mean, that's been ever released?
0: I'm just reading these articles of people saying that this cologne is so good, it's blowing their minds. How could it be sold this cheap?
1: Is The Rock known
0: inexpensive,
1: to smell
0: sorry.
1: Really good?
2: No. Can you smell what The Rock is cook it. It's his line.
0: That's
1: right.
0: That's cash
1: phrase. But I mean, like, you know, there are some celebrities who they're known to smell good, like Rihanna. People always say, like, people who have met her, they always say that Rihanna smells really good.
0: Now, I will be dead honest. I have never heard anyone say anything about any celebrity about how they smell.
2: The only one I've heard is Post Malone looks like he would smell bad.
0: Yeah, and I would agree with that.
2: I would agree with that.
0: He probably smells like
1: smokes and PBR.
0: Yeah, old PBR.
1: And like a little bit of vomit.
0: Yeah. Post Malone smells like Merced.
2: All right, Kat, here are the 3 flavors of scents.
1: I don't know if we call them flavors.
2: Yeah, sure.
1: They're fragrances.
2: Leather and woods.
1: Oh, okay.
2: Amber and cypress.
1: Uh-huh.
2: Smoke and bourbon.
0: Wow. Mm. Also sound like maybe sports radio shows.
1: those sound manly. I'm
2: coming up next, Amber and Cypress.
0: Talking Padres.
2: Smoke and bourbon. I wish that was my sports show name.
0: Smoke and bourbon? God, that's a good name. All 3 of those scents sound intriguing to you?
1: They do, yes.
0: Really?
1: Yeah, just by the name of the fragrances.
0: They sound like candles I'd buy at Home Goods.
1: Yeah, but usually those are good smelling candles. You like a little musky.
0: But
1: you know?
0: you want your man to smell like that?
1: Potentially, yeah.
0: Man, if they...
1: But that's why you need the sampler pack, because you need a little sample.
0: Why don't they just say it smells like The Rock? Feel like that would win.
1: But that's the thing, we don't know what The Rock smells like.
0: You would after you buy the scents. or you know what would sell well? Jason Momoa.
1: Ooh.
0: The scent of Jason Momoa.
2: Yeah, he does look like he smells good.
1: Yeah, he does.
2: He probably uses a lot of conditioner.
1: He's got some good hair product for sure.
0: When you look at The Rock, do you think, oh, that guy smells good?
1: No.
0: I mean, not necessarily.
2: He's very sweaty.
1: He doesn't look like he smells bad, but he doesn't look like, you know, he's prim and proper and, like, you know, worrying about a fragrance.
0: I don't know if I've ever looked at anyone and thought, I bet they smell good.
2: To the shock of no one, I've actually never used cologne in my entire life.
1: Wait.
0: Ever in your life?
2: Not once. I just rip 2 swipes of the deodorant every morning.
1: Okay, but... no, Fletch, that is the shock to everyone. What do you mean you've never used cologne?
2: I just never have.
1: I've never once
2: gone to the store and said, oh, $25 for a bottle of liquid that I spray on myself? No, thank you.
1: $25 would be cheap. Do you not own cologne?
2: No, not
1: you
2: a single one.
1: You don't have a bottle?
2: No.
1: You've
2: My wife
1: never
2: doesn't wear
1: bottle.
2: Perfume. She just wears deodorant.
1: She doesn't own 1 bottle of perfume?
2: No.
1: She owns no perfume.
2: Owns no perfume.
0: Is she anti-perfume?
2: No, it's not something that we would ever spend our money on. It seems silly.
0: Is she waiting for a gift of perfume that you have not given to her?
2: No, I'm telling you, if I buy her anything that's not a Clue game or a Disney backpack, she doesn't like the gift.
1: This This is shocking news. Fletch and his wife, Kendall, both have never even owned a perfume or cologne.
2: I'm sure she's owned perfume at some point. She doesn't now.
0: Also, should we discuss whether or not two swipes of the deodorant is sufficient?
2: You know, some days it's a three-swipe day.
0: I would say most days you'd want to think about that.
1: Does the swipe come later, or does it all happen all at the beginning of the day?
2: No, it's. I think I'm usually a three-swiper now that I think about it.
0: You go, up, down, up.
2: Up, down, up.
0: Up, down, up on the swiping.
1: Wow.
0: It's pretty quick. I would say with your amount of sweat, you may want to rethink how much time.
2: I've been on a good run, gang. I haven't really been sweating out
1: That's
2: the pits lately.
1: Lost a little bit of weight.
2: Maybe.
0: Uh-huh. Yeah, maybe it's the food that you were consuming caused you to sweat.
2: Does Taco Bell make you sweat?
0: Taco Bell probably.
1: Yes. The way that you say Post Malone looks like he smells bad, Taco Bell looks like it makes you sweat.
0: In fact, Post Malone may smell like Taco Bell. Like that could be, which I do enjoy.
1: It's not a bad smell.
0: Yeah, I'm not opposed
1: to it. If we bottled up Taco Bell in a smell, in a cologne, Fletch, would you wear it?
2: Hell yeah.

0: is back. It's 101.5 KGB. It's Big Rich, TD, and Fletch. Will Ferrell back, not only in the movies, or at least soon to be in the movies, but back in San Diego. You guys said he was spotted down in North Park at the Friendly.
1: Yes.
0: Shotgun and beers in full The Hawk costume.
2: Isn't that cool?
0: That is cool.
2: Will Ferrell just pulled up to the Friendly, which is a great burger, by the way, but at the Friendly, and then pulled up with a bunch of dudes and started shotgunning beers.
1: Yeah.
0: How long did they hang out?
2: I don't know. With a visor on in his full golf
1: gear. Yeah, he was like on the sidewalk in the front, so I'm not sure if he was like hanging out there for long, but I saw the clip the next morning. I'm like, dang it, I could have gone over and met Will Ferrell.
0: Man, I'm looking at the video right now. Yeah, just he's literally just shotgunning beers. He's just one of us. The
2: Rich could kick his ass in a shotgun.
0: Yeah,
2: by the way.
0: You know what? He kind of needs to show him how to do it. He didn't tilt his head back.
2: No,
0: high.
2: You got to open up the throat.
0: Right, right. It is pretty cool. He was out there though doing that. I know he was out in Coronado. He was doing an event. I think it was a cancer, event. A cancer sucks event. But okay. He was out there doing it. They were auctioning some things off that he had signed. Pretty cool, man. He's not only part of San Diego because of Anchorman, but I think his son either lives out here or plays in a band and plays out here often. But Will Ferrell seems to spend some time in San Diego.
1: He does.
2: I also know one of his best friends has a house in San Diego near where some of my friends live. And so he's been a part of this community.
0: So you know an address where we could go hang out with Will Ferrell?
2: I know an address where Will Ferrell goes frequently.
1: Mm. All right. Is Will Ferrell single? What's his deal? He seems like he parties all the time.
2: I think he's been married for a long time.
0: Been married for quite some time. Would you look at that kind of man and you think there's no way he's married?
1: Yeah. I mean, maybe. Who knows? But he doesn't seem to be out shotgunning beers with his wife.
0: Do you think his wife wants to go shotgun beers?
1: Potentially.
0: I mean, he is in The Hawk attire, which The Hawk is a movie he's got coming out.
1: So
0: a golf movie.
1: Doing some movie promotion.
0: Yeah. Okay. I mean, he's clearly.
1: It's work.
0: Yeah,
2: he's
0: absolutely.
2: Been married since 2000, has been with the same person since 1991.
1: Wow. That's a long time.
2: Vivica Pauline.
0: That's cool. I dig that a lot.
1: It's longer than Fletch has been alive.
0: Wow, not honestly.
2: True. Well, since 91, yes. I was born in 96.
1: Yeah.
0: That's incredible to me. God, that blows me away. It absolutely blows me away that I was nearly graduating high school before your birth.
2: Old man.
0: Man.
1: You're just a young man, Fletch.
0: I could nearly be your father.
2: You almost were. If the stars lined up a little differently, your first kid's only like a year or two years younger than me.
1: You say he almost was your dad, as though TD has ever met your mom like before you were born.
2: I'm just saying, like, if I picture like babies just lining up in a row, he wasn't that far off from me.
0: My God. My God. You want to win iHeartRadio Music Festival tickets? Listen for a keyword coming up.

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2: Some pretty cool news. A pet adoption event was held on Saturday at all four of the San Diego Humane Society's campuses, San Diego, El Cajon, Escondido, and Oceanside, as part of California's Adopt a Pet Day. And 338 pets have new homes.
3: Aw, that's awesome. That.
2: But there's still over 500 animals needing to find a family. So, Kat.
3: This is why we adopt, don't shop. There are plenty of animals at shelters that need to be adopted.
2: Do you have room?
3: Oh, no, I don't.
2: 500 animals!
3: I'm at the max capacity.
2: I don't think so.
3: Yes, when you have cats, there is a 2-to-1 ratio for people. So if you're a one-person household, which I am, the ratio is 1 person to 2 cats, so I am maxed out.
2: This says 502-to-1. So you're right there. You're right in the ballpark.
4: Kendall and I have been talking about it.
3: About getting a second pup.
2: Wow. Wow, it's a big deal.
4: Yeah, give Brocky a friend.
2: Wow. Wow, this is a big step. Big step.
3: How many years have you had Brock?
4: Three. His third birthday is actually coming
3: now,
4: up.
3: Now, are you guys talking about getting a second puppy because you're doing that instead of having a kid?
2: I was thinking the same thing.
4: No, I think we just want Brock to have a buddy. He's so happy when we like watch someone else's dog, and then he gets depressed for a couple days when that dog leaves.
2: What if the buddy is a human infant child?
4: You're asking a lot.
2: Come on.
3: That is a big leap.
4: People are a lot more expensive.
2: Your mom would be so happy.
4: My mom has 3 grandbabies already.
2: Oh, jeez. Wow. Yeah, we wouldn't want to give her a fourth. It'd be crazy. Speaking of pups, Netflix is working on a new series that's going to come out in 2027. They released a teaser trailer today for the new Scooby-Doo Origins series, and we got our first look at the real-life puppy who's going to portray Scooby-Doo. He's an adorable chocolate lab.
4: Nice.
2: Man, yeah, look at him. Look at him. And that is a cute puppy.
4: Oh, Scoob!
2: Yeah, only one problem. Scooby-Doo was a Great Dane.
3: He was?
4: That's a good-looking pup, though.
2: I know. That's a good-looking Scooby.
3: Yeah,
2: but Scooby-Doo is a Great Dane.
3: Yeah, you got to stay true to the breed.
2: That's what I'm saying, man.
4: Who are the people cast? Do we know?
2: I don't know. I didn't look that up. I got hung up on the dog.
3: Didn't go any further than that.
4: It's pretty important. Like, they got some living up to do.
2: There was a live-action Scooby-Doo movie that was actually good.
4: Oh, Freddie Prinze Jr.
2: Yeah.
3: Right.
4: And then who? Matt Dillon. What's his name?
2: I don't know.
4: The guy who played Shaggy.
2: The one girl in the show we always talk about, the DTF, was Velma.
4: Lisa something.
2: Yeah, her.
3: Who is Freddie Prinze Jr. married to in real life? Sarah Michelle Gellar.
2: Buffy the Vampire Slayer.
3: Yeah, and she was in it, yeah?
2: You know what's weird is when you look at
4: them. She was Daphne.
3: Okay.
2: Oh, yeah, she was. Mm-hmm. They go together.
4: They really do.
2: They really go together. So congratulations on their nuptials 20-some years ago. And Steven Spielberg has famously explored the topic of alien life throughout his career, notably in films such as Close Encounters of the Third Kind, E.T., War of the Worlds. And now, while talking about his latest film, Disclosure Day, which comes out this week. This is going to be mind-blowing.
4: I'm there.
2: I am lined up for this one. He said on CBS News, well, you know what? I'll let him say it himself. This is what he said on CBS News about alien life.
5: Well, based on the circumstantial evidence of everything that I've gathered throughout my whole life and everybody I've listened to and every documentary I've ever watched and all the testimonies in Congress that I've heard, I absolutely think that they have been here and they are here. And who knows? Maybe they've always been here.
2: I'm sorry, what?
4: He was also asked.
2: What'd you say?
4: In the same interview, if he's ever had an encounter. And he said, don't you think if anyone deserves an encounter, it would be me? He was like, I need it to happen to me. I've been their biggest ally this entire time.
3: He is asking.
2: Listen, if there's anybody I trust, it's Steven Spielberg.
4: Same.
2: Talking about aliens. And I feel
4: like he's trying to sell his movie.
2: Yeah.
4: But it works.
2: Right. Oh, absolutely. But, I mean, is today Disclosure Day?
4: He also said in the same interview that isn't it funny how everything that's

0: science fiction ends up becoming science fact.
1: Yeah, which is very, very true.
0: It's a hell of a line.
1: Because he's not wrong. Mm-hmm. I mean, look at, you know, these things back in the 30s, 40s, 50s that seem so outrageous. I mean, Dick Tracy with his talking watch, and we're all wearing them now.
2: Yeah.
1: It's incredible. But are we going to find out that aliens are real?
0: I think we're getting there.
1: It seems like they're going to pull back the curtain.
0: There's a rumor that Steven Spielberg does like a 5-minute introduction to his new movie.
1: Okay.
0: That will play in the theaters. I hope that's true.
1: It's probably some of the pieces that we've already seen in this final trailer.
0: I think so too.
2: The introduction is just like him actually introing the movie.
0: Him talking about why this movie is being released right now. The whole premise of the movie is somebody whistleblowing the fact that aliens exist. And so it's called Disclosure Day because Disclosure Day is something we may actually have happen here in the next couple of years.
2: Yikes.
1: Is anybody freaked out about it, or is everybody ready
0: to
1: hear that aliens are real?
0: I don't want to get fired before we interview an alien.
1: We're going to interview an alien?
0: I hope so.
1: Oh, man. I didn't realize that was going to happen, but okay. I'm in on that. I don't think I'd be freaked out about it, but I do feel like we're probably going to have to fight them for some reason.
0: Nah,
1: Independence Day is what pops into my head.
0: If they would have wanted to fight us, wouldn't we already be dead?
1: Well, unless they were just, you know, testing out the waters and see how dumb we are, how mm-hmm. quickly they can squash us, Fletch. No?
0: I think we'd be long gone. They've kept us around for a reason. We're about to find out.
1: Oh, they kept us around so they can harvest us and create more alien life. It's easy, guys.
2: Well, I don't think that either of you will get harvested.
0: Why not?
1: Oh, yeah, why? Well, we're not in peak athletic condition?
2: Might be part of it.
0: Cat, I'm a skinny bee now.
1: Well, we almost went the whole day without a fat comment.
2: That was nothing about fat. That was just like, well, you guys aren't in your peak prime years.
0: Well, I don't know that any alien would pick you to date, Cat.
1: How do you know, Cat? Oh. How do you know?
2: It might not.
1: That's
2: okay.
1: You didn't see me a couple years ago. I may be in my prime.
2: I met you a couple years ago.
1: Okay, maybe you're right. Maybe we wouldn't be abducted.

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0: 101.5 KGB. It's Big Rich, TD, and Fletch. Rich out in Texas today as we decided, hey, we need to put together a movie watching list for Kat, who will be out doing some cancer stuff, some cancer fighting stuff next week. Mm-hmm. So we luckily put together about 6 hours worth of good watch time for you, Kat.
1: I'm gonna be bed and couch ridden for a little bit, so I probably need more than 6 hours. However, you guys know me; I like to be by myself in my apartment without even turning on my TV. I just kind of like to sit in the dark and
0: which
1: silence.
0: Is weird. No, yeah, that is very hot.
1: I try to regulate my nervous system.
0: Wait, you sit in the dark in silence? Just in darkness and silence?
1: Sometimes, yeah, I'll like lay with my cats, or sometimes like scroll on my phone.
0: It's crazy.
1: But yeah, I do like the...
0: Never turn the TV on, even.
1: I don't know if I turned it on this weekend.
2: If I'm home, what? The TV is on.
0: Immediately, the first thing I do, I come home, I turn the TV on.
2: And it doesn't
0: turn
2: off. And
0: then I'll walk away.
2: Until bed, which honestly, there's a sleep timer, so it doesn't turn off until after I'm asleep.
0: Right, wow. Right. And it doesn't even turn off when I fall asleep, because I turn on YouTube and listen to the sound of rain falling.
1: Oh, you do?
0: All night long.
1: With a black screen or what?
0: Yes.
1: Oh, okay.
2: I think you just downpour. Need to get a PS5 and you need to become a gamer.
0: Hey, that's a good call. Mm-hmm.
1: I've got my Super Nintendo and regular Nintendo from when I was growing up.
2: Right, but those games like Mario, it takes like 4 or 5 hours of gameplay to finish it up.
0: Mm-hmm.
2: There's some PS5 games that take 200 hours.
1: Yeah. 200 hours?
2: Those are the ones we got to get you on.
0: If you get GTA 5, you can start getting ready for the release of GTA 6, which I do believe is on like National Men's Day in November.
2: November 19th.
0: Crazy
2: Let's
0: day.
2: Rock.
0: Yeah, crazy day. So you can start prepping for that.
1: Great.
0: And you just would have endless hours of fun because you don't have to do the campaign.
2: You would be such a different person when you came back and you played GTA 5 really? All
0: Honestly.
2: The way through.
1: How would I be different?
2: You would be... you honestly drive different after playing Grand Theft Auto.
1: You do?
2: Yeah, I do.
0: I drove different after watching Baby Driver.
2: Same. I pretended I was shifting a lot.
0: Yeah, I did that too. We will be back tomorrow. We have more Brett Michaels and Night Ranger tickets we're going to be giving away. Clint has those tickets to give away in the afternoon as well. Meanwhile, Kat giving away all of her plastic items so she doesn't have to consume any microplastics. So luckily,
1: I'm trying to live a low-tox life.
0: Luckily, the lid on that Yeti is made of glass, I assume.
1: I see. That's the thing about any reusable mugs. There's no, like, stainless steel lids, really.
0: Man.
1: Can't figure that out.
0: Well, we'll figure it out in the next 21 hours. Well, maybe 20 hours. We'll see you at 6 o'clock tomorrow morning.

0: A new elephant came to the herd at the San Diego Zoo Safari Park last Thursday, joining the eight elephants at Elephant Valley. 101.5 KGB's male African savanna elephant was rescued from being culled in Eswatini in 03 due to severe drought. And the Safari Park says that this elephant is a part of the AZA Species Survival Plan and will help support critical conservation efforts for these amazing creatures. 101.5 KGB.
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25: Rock

Wham hasn't put out an album of new material in 30 years, and with good reason. Their frontman, Bradley Nowell, passed away back in the mid-90s. Well, now his son is the frontman of the band, which sounds like it could be gimmicky, but they put out a couple of songs, and he's the real deal. They've got a new album coming out on Friday. Looking forward to that. 101.

0: Well, World Cup week is finally here. The first match of the tournament is on Thursday. Team USA plays their first match on Friday up at SoFi in LA. The Amtrak Surfliner, Pacific Surfliner train, is adding service ahead of the World Cup matches in LA, which obviously Friday. It's also urging soccer fans to reserve tickets in advance. So between this Thursday all the way through July the 19th, all Pacific Surfliner passengers must have reservations. Additional late night trains are also running from LA after matches on June 12th, 13th, 15th, and 25th. Also on those dates, electric trains leaving LA Union Station will serve riders headed south towards San Diego and north toward Santa Barbara. 101.5 KGB.
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2: It's easier not to be what you measure these things by your grades. 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

Padres fell to the Mets at home yesterday and now have dropped 11 of their last 13 games. Still two games over 500. They're going to start a series with the Cincinnati Reds at home tonight. 101.5

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0: Dream big. 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

We're hearing that Phil Collins is not going to perform at the Rock and Roll Hall of Fame induction ceremony coming up in November, which happens a lot. Oftentimes, artists aren't honored until, you know, they're beyond the ability to perform, which I think is the case for Phil Collins in his current condition, but hopefully he'll at least be there to be honored. 101.5 KGB.

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Scorpion singing about the wind of change. Yeah, that wind of change is that the World Cup blew in and starts on Thursday. 101.5 KGB.

0: Did you see the social media post by the Switzerland national team that's gone viral, warning of rattlesnakes? And because, you know, it's very unique for them because Switzerland doesn't have rattlesnakes, and the training facilities at the San Diego Jewish Center, and that campus borders Open Space Preserve and Canyon Brush that serve as natural snake habitats. And the post says, watch out for the snake areas and to avoid brush, stay on paved paths, and stay alert. The Swiss team arrived back on June the 3rd last week. They're expected to leave in late June, depending on how well they do in the World Cup. 101.5 KGP.
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2: I'm Cliff Albert in the KOGO News Center. A fast-moving brush fire breaks out in Sorrento Valley near the 805. There are evacuation orders and warnings. 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

0: goal since 2024. The two teams will meet again on Tuesday, giving the U.S. another chance to end a four-game winless streak in Brazil. 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

University of Southern California was eliminated yesterday in their Super Regional. They were in North Carolina. They actually won one of the games, and so it was a winner-takes-all yesterday, and they fell.

third place, 8 games back of the Dodgers, half a game back of the Diamondbacks for second place. Have hit a bit of a rough patch here. They're back in action tonight. And they got Walker Buehler taking the mound.

0: Longtime home of children's author Dr. Seuss has new owners. The La Jolla estate was sold at the very end of May for $9 million to Jody and Ralph Bratch. Jody owns and operates Bird Rock Bookshop in La Jolla. The estate was designed in 1950 with pre-existing Spanish Revival observation tower dating back to 1923. Dr. Seuss, also known as Theodore Geisel, wrote as many as 42 children's books in that home, including The Cat in the Hat and The Lorax and Green Eggs and Ham. And the home was actually gifted to UCSD and sold. And the proceeds of that sale will go to the Geisel Fund, governed by the university. 101.5 KGB.
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2: 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A fast-moving brush fire breaks out in Sorrento Valley near the 805. There are evacuation orders and warnings. More details and updates every few minutes on News Radio AM 600 KOGO. 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

0: Michaels is going to be at the San Diego County Fair. 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
4: 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Clouds come back tonight, lows in the 50s.
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6: rocks.

Some Facebook users could be getting another payment from Meta's $725 million privacy settlement. They were hit with several lawsuits accusing them of improperly sharing our data with third-party sources. Second payments should start going out as early as tomorrow. What

Hard to believe that the FIFA World Cup 2026 is finally here. Just a matter of days. The very first match of the tournament is Thursday. Team USA plays their first group stage match on Friday up at SoFi.

0: Right, tickets go on sale Wednesday. 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

Golden Tempo got another victory. Same horse who won the Kentucky Derby, one of the Belmont Stakes over the weekend. Saratoga Springs. 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

0: Park is excited about having an NBA Finals game there tonight for the first time since 1999. Oh, they are. 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

California's baseball team had a really good run, but got knocked out of a super regional. They were playing the UNC Tar Heels in North Carolina over the weekend. They won one game, they lost one game, and so it was a winner-takes-all situation with yesterday's game, and they fell to the Tar Heels. What a great season for the USC baseball team. 101.5

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0: and the San Diego County Fair is here, and we're getting you in. The incredible Toyota Summer Concert Series has been announced, and the Corona Grandstand stage has Brett Michaels and Night Ranger next week. 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

the Mets yesterday. They dropped 2 out of 3 to the Mets. 5 runs total over the weekend the Padres got. So bats were a little cold, hosting the Reds for a series starting tonight. Let's get back in the win column. KGB? Yeah.

Leonard Skinner, Sweet Home Alabama, 101.5 KGB. It is Clint. I'll tell you what you can win in just a few minutes, and thanks for being with us. It's Monday. You probably already knew that.

0: 101.5 KGB, it is Clint, it's a Monday, and as I said earlier, you probably already know that. But you know, it's a special Monday because you're here, and I'm really glad you're here. And you've got an opportunity to see Bret Michaels and Night Ranger June 17th on the Corona Grandstand stage, featuring the Toyota Summer Concert Series at the San Diego County Fair. And when you win those tickets, you will also have same-day fair admission. So you can go for the day and then enjoy the show. I will have a pair of tickets for you if you're caller 10 minutes after 5 o'clock this afternoon. Survivor on the way.
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Not just the tickets, a whole lot more. Just after 6, here's Journey.

101.5 KGB, minutes after 4 o'clock, going to have an opportunity for you to see Gabriel Fluffy Iglesias, a very funny comedian. You may have heard of him. He's at the San Diego County Fair. Details on those tickets, minutes after 4 o'clock. Right now, step in both.

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I am looking for caller 10 at 888-570-1015 right now. Because if you are caller 10, you're going to see Gabriel Fluffy Iglesias June 18th, San Diego County Fair. That does include a pair of fair tickets for that same day. Caller 10 wins now. 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
1: Oh my gosh, Clint, is that you?
0: It is. Who's this?
1: This is Joanne from Temecula, and I hope I won those San Diego County Fair tickets because it's our wedding anniversary. Hey, he's funny.
0: So Gabriel Fluffy Iglesias, June 18th, the Corona Grandstand stage at the San Diego County Fair. You can also go to sdfair.com for more information. And coming up minutes after 5, Brett Michaels tickets. Congrats.
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15: 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Well, with deals like these, it's easy to find exactly what you are and aren't looking for. 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
18: 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It's easy. 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
19: Serious injury crashes happen every day on Columbus streets. The impact of a crash has a damaging ripple effect. Physical health issues, permanent disabilities such as hearing loss, dependence on others for daily tasks like using the bathroom, psychological trauma from witnessing the crash. 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

Quiet Riot, Come On, Feel the Noise on 101.5 KGB. Minutes after 5 o'clock, I am going to have your Brett Michaels Night Ranger tickets. Keep your ears peeled for that. Right now, the Red Hot Chili Peppers, 101.5 KGB.

0: That is Bon Jovi, as they say it in Switzerland or Sweden. It's Bon Jovi. I'll knock it off. All right, here's the deal. 101.5 KGB. It is Clint. I've got my ride club coming up. It's really ramping up, by the way. A lot of events to follow in the coming weeks and months. This Saturday, you see, the Silver Eagles MC are having their 50th anniversary as a club here in San Diego. And at the Kraken, right up there in Cardiff, it is a phenomenal bar. They're going to have some food and some music. It's going to cost you nothing to be there. And they just want to celebrate with you. So I'm going to take the ride club. Kickstands up 11:30 a.m. from Santee up to the Silver Eagles MC 50th anniversary party at the Kraken. And all the details are on the Clint August Facebook page. Just click the link. And we've also got the Alzheimer's charity ride, the Ride for ALZ, on June 27th. That's going to be a ride club. And I'm going to be the MC for the morning and the afternoon. That's just some of what is going on. So keep it locked, and all the information, again, the Clint August Facebook page, the link's waiting for you. And all bikes and cars welcome. Smashing Pumpkins on the way on 101.5 KGB.
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115 KGB minutes after 5 o'clock. I am going to have a pair of tickets for you to see Brett Michaels with Night Ranger at the San Diego County Fair. 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Here's Aerosmith.